Yes, this is Que Huelga Radio, 102.9 FM, broadcasting the biggest city in the Western Hemisphere. I'm your host, DJ Torch. Wanna welcome everyone, as it is said in Hawaiian, e como mai, welcome to another edition of the Dignity and Justice Show. I wanna give special thanks to a bunch of people that's hooked up online, streaming this outside of this country they call Mexico, going as far as, of course, the islands of Aloha, as far as Japan, and right above us in Kila, California. Of course, I gotta start the show, as I usually do, with some Hawaiian music. The place where I come from. And where I have a bunch of good friends that kindly have joined the listening audience today. So in that event, I'm going to have to say good morning, good afternoon, and good evening, depending on where you're at. And we're going to continue the show just a quick rundown of the music. We started off with Exotica, which is one of those greatest Hawaiian classic tracks, followed by Simple Island People by Kupa Aina, a very conscious type of band, and I love that. And this is right now playing Hey Aloha No'o Honolulu, the place that I live, Port City of Honolulu. We're gonna kick off the show with a sexy intro called Intro Seduction. 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

Noche Huelga Radio 102.9 FM. If you're here in the south side of Mexico City, as we are broadcasting live, today is August 3rd. I forgot to mention the date, August 3rd, 2013. This is the Dignity and Justice Show every Saturday, 2 p.m. to 4 p.m., although normally, depending on the last show, usually we start between 2 and 2.25, so my apologies for that. We just wanted the last show to, you know, complete, and, you know, since there was some really good info, if you happen to speak a little Spanish. So, with that in mind, I'm going to run down some of the tracks I played for you. We started off the sexy part of the show with a track called Intro Seduction. Intro Seduction by Miguel Miggs. Pretty nice track. That was followed by Flowers by Andrew Ashong. Nice funky track. And right here, the track is called Like I Usually Do. And that's exactly what we do in this show. We play some good, funky music from, well, being hip-hop being the foundation, but given that hip-hop is so diverse, you know, we introduce jazz, blues, funk, you know, electronic, abstract, trip-hop. Oh, man, we can go on and on. We're gonna continue the show. This next track's called Right Here. And this is Que Huelga Radio, 102.9 FM. Shout out to Burbank and Honolulu, who's listening.

Okay, Huelga Radio 102.9 FM, this is DJ Torch. I want to give a big thanks, big, big thanks to my funky sound technician, Machaca, on deck, who's been here, you know, since day one, showing how it's done. This is the Dignity and Justice Show every Saturday, 2 to 4 p.m. Central Standard Time, Mexico City Time. You've been listening to a bunch of good music, I hope you dig. We started it off with the last block of music. It came off with Right Here by DJ Mitsu The Beats, featuring Wells. Followed by a rendition of Mongo Santa Maria Afro Blue by Erica Badu and their Robert Glasper Experiment. Beautiful track. And the last track before this one was called So Now You Know by DJ Vadim. We're going to switch up to some reggae music. This track is a classic from the prophet himself, Bob Marley. Que Huelga Radio.

Que Huelga Radio 102.9 FM, broadcasting live and direct for your listening pleasure from the biggest city in the continent. Yes, Mexico City. My name is DJ Torch. This is my show called The Dignity and Justice Show. And it's a conscious show in regard to what we play, what we discuss. There's a lot of things going on in the world for those who are in the know. And we actually took a break for about a month, so it's been a lot going on since then.

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Truly unbiased, uncensored, unfiltered type of radio station. As we feel we don't need to ask permission to take on the airways. And there are a lot of different kinds of shows in this at the station, and you know, they're all different personalities. They have but they have one common goal, which is you know, justice and enlightenment for people who really need to pay attention to you know, all the things that maybe they might be missing or are, maybe are not well informed. And that is why I joined this project, because I used to listen to this this radio station that you're listening to right now when I used to live in Hawaii. And that is how I got to, you know, inform myself a lot of what goes on in this country they call Mexico, the land of Anahuac. So this show will discuss things like this and play some really good music to, you know, give you some funk in your trunk, but some knowledge and consciousness in your dome, your cabeza, your head. I have the pleasure of broadcasting right from Mexico City, and the energy in this place is significant. We're going to switch gears. We're going to move away from reggae. We're going to get into some tornamesismo, turntablism, my kind of thing. Que Huelga Radio, 102.9 FM.

gentlemen. May I have your attention? 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

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This is the Dignity and Justice Show on DJ Torch. We're broadcasting live and direct from Mexico City. If you're here, you can catch us on the FM dial, 102.9 FM. But if you happen to be outside of the country, then you can stream us. I want to give a shout out to a whole bunch of listeners who's hooked up and took the time to listen. Got my brother Noja sitting in beautiful Burbank. Big aloha to you, bro. We got the mighty Colossus in Honolulu, scratch champion and a mentor in the art form of turntablism, for sure. Hopefully DJ Paco's hooked up too. Big up to him. Haven't spoken to him in a while, man, but it's all good. Maybe my brother Angel in Tolleson, Arizona might be listening. And we got a bunch of people who's also hooked up, took the time to stream us outside of the city. I'm talking about the highest city on this country, Toluca, sitting at around 8,800 feet of altitude. That's pretty high. I want to give a shout out to all the folks out there in Toluca and mi familia who's listening, some of them at least. Well, what you've been listening to? Tell me what you think. We started off the turntablism section with what you asked for, which is what we're giving you, followed by For My People by Movement. The last track before this one was called Scratch Oetry by Alien Army. If you don't know what turntablism is, you need to get into the know, because some amazing artists you ain't never heard of can produce some of the most outstanding compositions. This track right here is called Bright Side. Yeah. It's actually bright and sunny out there a bit. We're in rainy season out here in Mexico City. We're a little bit past halfway point of the show. It is currently 3:45, about to be 3:45 p.m. Mexico City time, which means it's 10:45 Honolulu time. Still morning over there. We're going to continue. I'm going to play gonna move a little bit into hip-hop. You know, hip-hop is different elements. It's not just rap. But we're gonna switch it up, going to a little bit of hip-hop after I've listened to reggae and electronica and Hawaiian and turntablism music. We don't have too much time. We have about 35 minutes left. We're actually gonna end up the show at 4:20. For those in the know, it's going to be 4:20 here in Mexico City, and that means one thing. Me and my big compadre over here, we're going to go get lit. Anyway, we have some selections still to go through, and I will see you on the next break. Hope you're enjoying everything you're listening to. Thank you for listening. 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
1: Nice.
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1: Oh, yes, I see.
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1: Yes, sir?
2: That's a good place, isn't it? That's a really nice place.

0: 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One of 2.9 FM. You still with us? This is the Dignity and Justice Show. I'm your host, DJ Torch. We started off some hip-hop tracks. The last three tracks were called Spaced Out by La Melodía. Nice track. Followed by On My Own by Black Eyed Peas. That's an oldie, but a goodie. And yeah, indeed, I'm On My Own. And that was followed by Bad Jokes by Sechi. That was the last track. Sechi, pretty nice. Nice MCing going on there. And I don't know if you can tell by now, but I love jazz music. And of course, hip-hop. And the two go together hand in hand. A lot of the tracks that I have played for you are laced with some jazzy riffs. I'm gonna go ahead and take a few minutes to say something in Spanish so that people who are not bilingual might understand something. Aloha a todos desde el corazón de la ciudad de México, ciudad más grande del del continente. Saludo a todos los que escuchan aquí ahorita la Qué Huelga, aquí en un programa más de Dignity and Justice Show. Yo soy su anfitrión, DJ Torch.
1: It's like that loud mess off.
0: You heard the lady. But now we're gonna do what we like. You know, a lot of DJs, they like to speak through their music. And that's what I've done today with some of the tracks that I play for you.
1: Hey, get off that telephone.
0: Yeah, get off that phone. And I played a bunch of good tracks trying to send a message for those who can receive it and have, that type of will

I want to give a shout out too, since before I forget, to my brethren, all my brothers from Acampada Sur, which is the version of

0: And going back to the Spanish that I forgot that I was saying something in Spanish, and all of a sudden I went back to English, and I was like, whoa. Even my sound technician here cracks his smile. But anyway, I was telling you, les estaba diciendo, about the way I play music, la forma en que toco música, tratando de encajar una historia, trying to tell you a story, selecting different tracks, seleccionando diferentes canciones. Y eso se le diría el nombre de el arte de decir historia, or the art of storytelling, which is the name of this track, es el nombre de esta canción que escuchan ahorita atrás de ustedes. It's actually a original track by Outkast, but somebody did a remix of the track, and this is what you get. It's a nice instrumental. I dig it. So we actually have about less than 20 minutes left on the show. I'm trying to squeeze in this last few tracks for you. Saludos a la gente que nos escucha ahorita en internet o en el FM here en Ciudad Monstruo. Gracias. Shout outs to Honolulu, to California, Arizona, Italy, Japan, and of course, Mexico. This show is every Saturday, and we have about two more shows. We're going to actually be going on a long trek. Yes, this show will go on hiatus for a while, as I will attempt to go along the Mexican Pacific coast in a way that's not done often. But stay tuned. I'll fill you in as we go, but we have a few more shows, so I want to play a bunch of good music for you, so I gotta be very selective about what I want to tell you with my music. We're going to go back to a few tracks of hip-hop, more on the conscious activist level, reminding me of Egypt, which is in turmoil again. ¿Qué pasa en Egipto? ¿Y qué pasó en enero 25?
1: First,
0: te hace varios años.

0: then you win.
1: I heard him say the revolution won't be televised. Al Jazeera proved him wrong. Twitter has him paralyzed. 80 million strong and ain't no longer gonna be terrorized. Organized, mobilized, vocalized. On the side of truth, the Madunya's living proof that it's a matter of time for the chickens home to roost. Who I easy lit the poof. And it slowly ignited the fire within every people to fight in. Tunis, the man, Eunice, the new moon shines bright as the man's moon was his master. The man writes in the spell room with the disunity.

0: another incident. We've been empowered to speak, and though the future is uncertain, man, at least it isn't bleak. When our children can be raised not in a cage, but on a peak, the inheritors of Mother Earth are meek. Freedom isn't given by oppressors, it's demanded by oppressed. Freedom lovers, freedom fighters, free to gather and protest for the God-given right for a freedom of the press. We know freedom is the answer. The only question is, who's next?
1: It's very bad for my government. I haven't food, I haven't any game. Me and my children, I will die.

A rap's pack, he's rednecks and hits. 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The leaders helping pigs eating the kids. Back on my Elijah, eating the liver. Run up in the White House with keys to the crib. The House and the Senate, ousted in a minute. Take these streets to Wall Street, this one for Kenneth. They on that Gandhi, they on that Jado. Put that change on that Cairo, Plato. Hard for the press to find a state.

0: greatest form of control is where you think you're free when you're being fundamentally manipulated and dictated. One form of dictatorship is being in a prison cell and you can see the bars and touch it. The other one is sitting in a prison cell but you can't see the bar and you think you're free.
1: What the human race is suffering from is mass hypnosis. We are being hypnotized by people like this. Newsreaders, politicians, teachers, lecturers.
0: We are in a country and in a world that is being run by unbelievably sick people. The chasm between what we're told is going on and what is really going on.

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1: 102.9 FM. We're broadcasting live today on August 3rd, 2013, straight from Mexico City. We're about to end the show. We have about 6 minutes left. I'm trying to see what I'm going to be squeezing in here in the next few minutes. Since we last spoke, you heard Freedom Songs called January 25th, which is when the first Egyptian revolution took place. And that was a track reminiscent of that. That was followed by Benny Paz with a track called End of Days. And he dropped a bunch of clues on that track. If you're paying attention to some of the lyrics, it's a bunch of knowledge in hip-hop. The real hip-hop, that is. The one they don't play on the radio. Unless it's the Que Huelga Radio. Yay. Big aloha to all of you who's listening today. I am humble to have a few folks that took the time today to do so. Mighty Colossus, this is a track for you to cut it up to. Oh, and I forgot to mention this track. This is a remix of Shook Ones Part 2 by Mobb Deep, but this is the DJ Mentos, or Mentos, version. He just remixed it and created a whole new track, and I love it. It's super funky. We like funky things here. We're going to end the show today at 4:20. In 5 minutes from now, we'll be 4:20 here in the greatest city on the Western Hemisphere, La Gran Tenochtitlan. And this will conclude another edition of the Dignity and Justice Show. Big up to Noja in Burbank, who's digging this track also. I want to send a lot of aloha to all of you. Take care of yourself this week. Coming up, I believe school starts. Is that right, Machaca? School begins this week? Yeah, so for those who are in, you know, depending on where you're at in school, but here, a lot of the universities will kick it off this coming Monday. So, big up to all the students who are going to be coming in. And for those who are trying to get it done. So again, we'll be back next week. I'm going to say more like 2:20 p.m. Saturday, just to be safe. And make sure the show before mine gets to complete. And we're going to kick it off with this next... We're going to finish it off with cumbia. Because we haven't played Latin today, and we have so much music, we just can't fit it all in. This is Cumbia del Mar, Cumbia of the Ocean. Big up to all of you. No fear, take care, and aloha. This is Que Huelga Radio.

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0: Some.
1: The African man and woman find it very difficult to.
0: Some.
1: Because you like to drink beer too much.
0: Some.
1: You like to suck breast too much.
0: Some.
1: You like to be sucking all the rau rau too much.
0: Succeed.

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1: I'm
0: an officer.
1: Every
0: guy kind of
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0: consult.
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0: Free stuff.